0: do you have for me?
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0: First name is going to be David Cummins Miller. 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

0: Natchitoches 50, no record or return on a David, common spelling, yeah, Kilo, India, Alpha, Papa, Papa, white male, 10-20-92, out of the state of Louisiana.
1: Okay.

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1: 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Email it to me.
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0: 7904 Highway 120, 7904 Highway 120. It's going to be a reckless driver. Caller advises it's going to be a gray Mitsubishi SUV. He advises they turned north on Highway 120 and they've been swerving since Natchitoches. Swiped a couple guardrails coming from Natchitoches to Roebling.
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1: Yes. Class Seattle, Louisiana, 11315060. 11315060. I'll be 1015 with this subject around to the DC.

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1: Four code four.
0: They've only advised that they have both lanes of traffic blocked. They no further.
1: We'll be back in route for there.
0: 10-4.

Red River, Red River EMS, Red River to Red River EMS, Red River Fire, EP6007, and a signal 24 at Red River Estate, apartment 5, Bravo, that's 100 East Riddle Street, apartment 5, Bravo. Have an elderly female, male called, she's been throwing up, has lots of health issues, unsure what's really going on.

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1: Sweeping lane, 490, sweeping lane for threat.
2: Have to be a minute. I'm down with another. I'm out with another downstream.
1: Good one.

0: 开播。
1: Left this to a west side unit, Bolo I-20, eastbound about the 103 for a pedestrian on the shoulder. Caller advised he thinks that person was involved in a crash. We've got no other reports of a crash. Troop F clear.
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0: There's a 2001 Dodge pickup rig, the Victoria Jersey, of Manning. She has no insurance.
1: Okay.

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1: 10-4.
0: With you, Wayne. Nice.
1: 17.
3: We contact the complainant from this call and ask her if she left the door to the house locked or unlocked.
1: Definitely.
3: There are also cameras on the house. Could you ask her if she saw him on camera since she left?
1: 10-4.

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1: 10:50, she last saw him walking towards the neighbor's house.
2: Ten four, the door's locked. Can you ever come down to the residence?

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1: Can you be en route to 7th Street Northwest and Harrington Drive at 7th Street Northwest and Harrington Drive for a Signal 20 involving a Spring Hill PD vehicle with a civilian? 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
0: 10-4, I'm en route.
2: Seven Kings, man. I'll be back tonight.

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2: Damn, Varmy, we're about to pull up anyway, so...

0: 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Also, can you get a WC unit to meet us?
1: 10-4.
2: 56 Webster.
1: 3056.
2: I have 226 is 228 when you're ready.
1: 10-4, go ahead.
2: Vehicle 1 is going to be a Louisiana handicap, 279295. 279295. Driver of that vehicle is Louisiana, 115-7114. 115-7114.

Second one's Louisiana, 133-00-319. 133-00-319. Louisiana 281-848. Five and no reverse.

0: 153. Can you let them know I'm at the gate?
1: Yes, 165 at LA 623. Outwood, Texas, trailer tag 100 Charlie 427. 100 Charlie 427. It's a gray Dually flatbed trailer.
2: What was the state?
1: Texas.

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1: Jordan.
0: First name is going to be Sylvester, Sierra, Yankee, Lima, Victor, Echo, Sierra, Tango, Echo, Romeo. Last name Price, date of birth 2/16/91.

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0: 17.
1: I'm out with signal 18. High 20 eastbound. I think about 73, 74. I'll get you a 28 in a minute.
0: If we have a description.
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0: Can I get your route to Millbrook Apartments, Apartment 202? I have a caller wanting to speak to someone about trespassing. Oh, that's a good one. Yeah, that's a nice one.
1: Yeah, well.

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2: Niagara 13.

0: got a medical at 128 Phillips Street, 128 Phillips Street. Going to be an 81-year-old female. She has a history of heart issues, and she's diabetic. Granddaughter called and said that. We've got a medical at 128 Phillips Street, 128 Phillips Street. It's going to be an 81-year-old female, diabetic with heart issues. NRMC's been advised.
1: Kimball.
2: Can you copy our traffic?
3: 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Have a good night.
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0: 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Vehicle's in the parking lot, order back to Nate.
1: Come on.

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They're 110 and Coker Road.

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0: 9. 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PD is en route, or rather they'll be en route as soon as they have an available unit. I'm going to try and see if SO will go out there.
1: Damn, 4, they're just going to have better luck at trying to figure out what his address is.
0: Maybe lost.
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0: 10-4, yes. They just crossed the line. I'm 10-22.

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1: 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It'll be 940 Golf India Tango. 940 GIT Louisiana.

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0: Single 21, 12 19 Nevada, 12 Nevada. 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Caller unable to get back into their residence. Should be a George Taylor as the caller.
1: Could you, 10-9 again?

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1: CD, tell me in route.
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0: 2034, why don't you get that thing care of? Meet me at Zion Church in Springfield.
1: It'll be between the gray Nissan and the gray Camry. No roadway blockage, no injuries. It did happen in the roadway.
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0: dispatch office to BP 20. 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And Ms. Santiago advised her ex-boyfriend is outside of the apartment, banging on the door, trying to get in.
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0: It's going to be a Smith & Wesson SD40 VE. Serial number is going to be Hotel Echo X-Ray 0841. HEX 0841. 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
1: 10-4, valid classy echo for that Dubois subject. Shown expires 2030. Has prior written promises for Albany. 10-50-29 through Lafayette. Subject does have a protection order against him with by Caitlin Johnson.
2: 10-4.
0: Louisiana Charlie 703543 is C703543. Swan Blue, Silverado.
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1: 3276 at Hallmark Drive, Louisiana. Charlie 829577. C829577. Louisiana, it's on a white Dodge Ram.
0: 4.
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2: 10-4.
4: 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Was that for next up?
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0: That's the Rapids unit. Volo I-49 passing a 73 northbound. It's going to be a commercial motor vehicle all over the road.
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0: Lee Forest Smith. Show me I don't see her. There are reports of shots fired.
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0: LA 3225, in front of Max Fresh Market. Louisiana 988, Hotel India Papa. 988, Hotel India Papa. It's going to be a yellow, that's a small yellow car.

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1: Speaker 1022, he no longer needs assistance. 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
0: 10-4, thank you, ma'am.
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0: 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It's 88 northbound right now.
1: 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Just keep a call on the phone.

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0: Nancy 70.
1: 49 southbound to 90.
0: That commercial motor vehicle stopped on the shoulder of the exit at airbase, northbound side. It's a red Kenworth.
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0: 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Bravo, Quebec Bravo 1, 9 Kilo Papa. 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
0: Comes back to 2009 Honda, white in color. Shows expiration is 2025.
1: Cool. I'm not with that vehicle. It's a 80, 20 southbound to 88.

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Travis Scott, right on Hill Street with Texas Whiskey Romeo Lima 8122. Whiskey Romeo Lima 8122.

traffic stop on Texas going out, or traffic stop in Texas in front of the Jabez Ministry, going out with 740 Echo Zulu Foxtrot. It's going to be displayed on a Dodge Charger.

0: InfoBoy.
1: Having a Rich Chevy Colorado having medical issues, it's going to be in front of Patrick Miller. He was his breath and feeling shaky. I'm not sure if it's a heart attack, but anyway, he'll be on the side of 171.
2: M6 MF.

0: Acadian's going to be responding from Ritter for that call.
1: So.
2: Expiration date of 11-2025. Insurance confirmed in real time.

0: interchange to DE6. Do I have those subjects detained right now?
1: I'm not over at the house, so I'm about to get 21.

Adam C. says so. We went out to Patrick Miller's. There's no sign of a red Chevy Colorado out there. So we're going to head towards SMC.

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2: 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The place gonna be Yankee 479818, Yankee 479818.
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1: Okay. 851, Region 3.
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1: 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It's a gray Chevy Impala. 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

0: 86. I'm waiting on it. I'm waiting on it. Legal counsel phone call.
1: Campbell.

0: got a report of a reckless driver. They were at location 9501 Highway 1. Caller advised that the truck was speeding, kept flashing his lights at them, tailgating them, and has turned off his headlights several times. Upon seeing you sitting at the 119, the white pickup truck turned off to the east on 119. And you said it's going to be a white pickup truck, unknown make, with the driver's side headlight out.
1: Of a fling streak.

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1: Pepper.
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0: 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You got traffic for me, my portable's not here now.
1: 10-4-5-3-8, GVG, since director 2015, Nissan, white in color, to river subject at a Canopy, flags are clear, entrance confirmed.
0: 10-4.

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1: Hey, Trib, just stand by. I got the key to that apartment. Just stand by.
0: Then we're out at Middle Creek Apartments doing a search warrant.

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1: Yeah.
0: 10-20.
1: Twelve 26.
0: 24, could you hear this way?
1: No.
0: We need a ram down here.
2: Gave somebody the key. Do y'all have a key down there? Confirm.
0: 10-50.
2: Ten-4, y'all just stand by.
0: Yeah, 10-4. Tag 4, I believe he hears some mannerisms.

0: Where you at? Where's you going?
1: I'll take some pass entry through.
0: I've done asked if he wanted to come with me willingly. He's already said no.
2: -250.

0: is going to come back to a 2023 Jeep to a Pinkney subject out of Natchitoches. Insurance is confirmed.
1: 10-4, take down Louisiana Class D, 7696745, 7696745.
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2: 10-4.
0: Take 5, take 2. Good. Lee has his dog. You just want to use his?
3: Yeah, 10-4, if you don't mind.
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have you en route to Whataburger in reference to a Casey Duke calling about 3 to 4 children being in the parking lot unsupervised. Stated that there should be 3 young juvenile males and a juvenile female, all about 6 years old.

0: यार मेरे को।
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0: 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I think we got one.
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It's going to be displayed on a blue Chevy Malibu.

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0: 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So we're about to finish booking up, Mr. Todd. Can you send another unit to do a transport back to the women's facility?
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0: 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I'll be en route with him forward to DC.
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1: 10-4, there's a warm vehicle, signal 20, in front of the address is 4046 Highway 127.
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0: 135 Larry Street, 135 Larry. We got a 103, male, female. Caller stating that there's a male being physical with a female. Female is going to be a Catherine Miller. I believe this is a third party report.
1: Simple.

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0: 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Am I meeting with you somewhere or just meeting at the airport?
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1: This is Catherine Miller, starting on the first name. Sierra Hotel Alpha, Charlie Alpha, Tango Hotel Echo, Romeo India November Echo, Miller, common spelling, 2/18 of 2002, black female.
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1: P7.
0: I-49 southbound at the 85, Louisiana 454, Juliet, Quebec, Papa, 454 JQP. It's coming in a black Forerunner.
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Beta 50. Got a medical at 139 Main Street. 139 Main Street is going to be in Natchez. Marshall's unavailable at this time. NRMC has been advised.

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2: Thank you.

0: continue en route to the area of 13972 Highway 111. Caller advised there is a male laying in the middle of the road. It appears that he had a four-wheeler accident. He is responding to her, but unable to get up.
1: U.S. 171, we have the post office in Rosepond, 28th Cabela, Louisiana. Charlie 597159. Charlie 597159, Louisiana. We have tan Chevy Silverado.
0: Can I have you interrupt Aaron in reference to a rear hall door alarm being triggered? The key holder is listed as a carry and has I have not been able to make contact with them.
2: Cool.

0: Missouri EFCA. There's a crash holding on 111 with injuries involving an ATV.
1: 10-4, I spoke with him. I'll be in route there in just a second.

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29, Vernon. Subject, he's been unconscious. His mom's on scene. Said his name's gonna be a Dustin Clark, 12-2-90.

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2: 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It's going to be 9286419. 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

0: Got with a group of people here at Ferry and Bellevue.
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0: Like, eight of them.
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E-165, near Baywood Drive, Louisiana, 28. Zulu 764881, Zulu 764881, Blue Dodge Ram.

0: 24.
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0: 2183, Highway 1226. We got a tree across the roadway. Parts of it have been run over, but majority of the roadway is blocked. It's going to be in the curve right by the church / cemetery.
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1: 26 Vernon, I'll be 10-8. I'll be 10-6 here at Subway, 28 of Louisiana, 794, Hotel Charlie Delta.

Welcome back to 05 Chevrolet Tahoe, silver in color, 7 of 26. 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
0: Alright, we made it all the way down to 1227. 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
1: Traffic stop on 3175, right past Brazella Springs Road. 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It's going to be displayed on a red Toyota Tacoma.
0: 10-4.

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0: 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Louisiana, Town Plaza parking lot.
1: Town 4.

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0: CB, Kevin. Comeback to 2013 Nissan, four-door black to Robert Neal Jr., Paul Summit, expiration 2027, vehicle insurance is unconfirmed. Class D comes back to Dakota Adams of Manning, status is suspended, expiration 2031. Looks like reason for suspension was an accident and repeat, no 29 through us, NCIC, or repeat.
1: 10-4, thank you.
2: Yeah, three.
3: Hey, can I get PDM out in case this is a 9-0?

0: I-49 southbound. Got a report of a reckless driver. It's going to be a blue Nissan Altima. Caller advised the Altima's driving roughly about 30 miles an hour. He's got his phone in his hand, and he's almost been hit by 2 18-wheelers. He's also got a headlight missing, and the front bumper is coming off.
1: 10-4, break 50. Can you check that out for me? I'm 10-6 at the office of paperwork.

0: Air Force Band will be sent to.
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0: 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We have any updates on that vehicle?
1: See, the caller just advised he's driving about 30 miles an hour.
0: I'm about to get on at this 5% Cadavo, low 4.
1: 4.

0: 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If you make a note for DOTD, the bridge railing and pylons are all broken.
1: 10-4.
0: /450, are you aware of a signal 20 on entrance road?
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1: 50, go ahead.
0: The 127 past 119 southbound and was unable to locate a vehicle matching that description. You can go ahead and close out as unfounded.
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0: Colby, we en route. Nice shift, just got back.

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But if you don't mind, just go ahead and start a car for damaged property. 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
0: 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Ten four, Fern and Sabine.
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1: 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One three two one four zero eight three.

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1: Okay.

0: 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Thank you.
1: Navigate road to 1410, no entry. It's going to be at Williams Alignment, immigrants to suspicious vehicle. I had a complainant call stating that there was a silver, possibly 2000 model Nissan Sentra sitting in the parking lot with the lights on and running, and normally there's no vehicles there at this time of the morning.

0: 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That's Z 963-989.
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1: 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And Hart Road, Louisiana 28488, Juliet Charlie Golf 488, JCG, Silver Camry.
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1: DS-26.
0: 20 eastbound at the 124. All right, with 4 Whiskey Uniform 5719. 4 WU5719 out of California on a white semi trailer.
1: TS-38.
0: The 124 West. It's going to be Nebraska trailer, 3219, 3 Charlie. 3219, 3 C out of Nebraska.

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1: F6.
0: I-20 westbound at the Washita Lincoln line with Texas, Tango Delta Whiskey 0071, TDW 0071 on the white 48150. 10-4.

0: Coast 65 at Bishop Road, Texas 28, Hotel Whiskey Whiskey 2635, HWW 2635, Gray Hyundai Tucson.
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2: 29. Copy, eastbound 95, Mississippi, Juliet, Mike, Juliet 38, JMJ 38, side of Mississippi. Gray Nissan, I believe it's Sentra.
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0: best rapids back this year. So I 49 northbound, probably around the milepost 101, 102 at this time. Is a tractor trailer traveling high rate of speed all over the roadway.
1: .473 right hand road. 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
2: Connected up to expires November 26th, flight control clear.
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2: Venus OSB 13, the bridge barometer is valid and clear.
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0: 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Trip Desky 67. US 84 near the Red Top Bridge, somewhere near Frogmore. Two tractor trailers. Road blockage, I don't think there's any injuries.
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2: 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Z423672 on a gray Chevy Silverado.

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0: Path 49, northbound 192. CMB, unknown tractor color, white box trailer. 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
0: Support is advised to 4. That's 119 northbound.
1: 10-4 on the off ramp at the 119.

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MSO. Gonna be out with a vehicle just north of Converse, 171, possible signal 18. 216 Golf Charlie November. 216 Golf Charlie November.

0: 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I believe in a J048691.
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1: 139-580-Alpha, 139-580-A.

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1: 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CMV plate for the vehicle 2 is going to be Indiana 368-7905. 368-7905, Indiana.

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This is 144. 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You'll make contact with a Mr. Harry Hines in reference to a 62B. He advised entry was made through a drive-through window and the alarm and power were shut off. He hasn't been inside since.

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0: 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It's on a black Hyundai.

0: traffic tonight.
1: Safari 72.
0: I-49 southbound, taking 186 exit about Texas, November X-ray 6558, Texas NNX 6558, it's going to be a blue Toyota RAV4.
2: 248, Richard, there.
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1: Victor, G18.
0: I-220 eastbound at LA-3, Louisiana, Zulu 252-328, 252, correction, Zulu 252-328, Louisiana, the white F-250.
1: Tavorn, that was 220 at the 3 eastbound.
0: 10-4.

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0: 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I got a Toyota.
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1: 3 to 3018.
0: I-220 eastbound at the 12, Louisiana, 619 Juliet Delta Echo, 619 JDE, Louisiana. It's a blue SUV.

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1: 3-7.
0: Eastbound lane still going to be shut down. Westbound lane, vehicle 2 was able to drive away. We're going to be diverting east and westbound traffic down the westbound lane for the time being until Curtis gets vehicle 1.

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0: 3-3,
1: D32. 49 southbound at the 188. Be out with Texas Romeo X-ray November 5951. Texas RXN 5951. It's going to be a great Toyota RAV4.
2: J36,
0: 33.
2: 20 eastbound 67, Texas Victor X-ray Whiskey 8791, BXW 8791, Texas, on a gray Chevy Trailblazer.

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2: 355, Richard 3.
0: Oh.
2: Yeah, careful.
0: Pass them on, Jefferson.

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1: 4, I know who he is, I can't think of his name, but he's going to probably give you a hard time. I'm coming.
0: Yeah, I believe it's going to be Nathaniel Wiley. He's got an active phone down for the city.

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3: 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Can you go ahead and confirm the warrant out of the city, please?
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0: Packet is 230. Go ahead. Do y'all have charges on him also?
1: 230.
0: Stand by. Packet is 27. Go ahead. Advise, they'll be sending someone over.
1: Go for it, thank you, ma'am.
2: 31 negatives.
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0: Yes, sir.
2: Go ahead.
3: 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Union Chapel. Extension Tilly Road, Louisiana 28, 179 Delta Oscar Charlie. 179 Delta Oscar Charlie. It's going to be on a red and color Nissan Versa. 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

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That 1015 has been transferred into the custody of MPD. All the units are going to be going tonight. 10-4.

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2: I'm making a traffic stop, 171, just north of Stewart's up here. Car just run me off the road into the median. No signal point here, injury or anything like that. I was able to get back on the phone the road. Louisiana 284, Juliet X-ray Zebra. 284, Juliet X-ray Zebra.
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0: Curtis is bringing some more equipment out here to get the paper out of the back of this trailer. It's going to be a little longer.
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4: Great 4, Juliet, X-ray Zulu, this is a Black 2016 Nissan Altima, security for Converse, expires March 2028, flight to sleep, transit confirmed, your flight to 376-919-5, David Brandon Rigsby of Converse, expires 2031, status is valid, 1055, mobile.
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0: Sir, if you can help us out, we have a report of a signal 20. So you're on 174 west of Lutie River between Lutie and Mayfair. Off in the woods, unable to determine if someone is inside or not. Captain still on 911 with a call. We're about to page out the first responders in Acadian.
1: Cancel, I'm turning around here at Jawali and 120.
0: 10-4. 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
5: 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He'd be outside of the house for a welfare check. He's requesting a check on Nancy Cooper. He advises that he is concerned about her mental health. Also, she is likely not at that location. He doesn't know how long it's been since she was there last. Good one.

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1: I've had backing up, chosen route.

0: great.
1: Team, you calling me?
0: Yeah, 10-4. I'm right here. Just came into Florine at the light. If you want me to head that way.
1: Nah, 10-50, sir. I'll head on up there. We'll just, y'all just stay up here, Central.
2: 11 or so. I'm en route to DC with the 10-15.
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P78, Region 3. Mm-hmm. 28 West near US 171, Texas, Whiskey Kilo Tango 9135, WKT 9135 on a black Chrysler van.

0: Yeah.
1: I just got a call. The driver of that vehicle is going to be at the meat market in Converse. Somebody picked him up and brought him into there. He said he's fine, but one of y'all can come in and can stop there. I'm going to go out and find the accident scene. I'm right here close to Louis Road now.
2: 10-4, we'll notify first responders and Acadian.
1: Ten, 14. I figure you're gonna be just ahead of me if you would stop there and get with him.
3: You advise a meat market?
1: Yeah, 10-4. When you turn left there, Converse be there on the left, just past City Hall.
4: Regional.
5: 29, pulled into the Crawfish Place, Louisiana 28, 161 Golf Romeo Delta, 161 GRD, a white van.
1: Six, they just called me back. Phone service is bad up here when it went out on me. She just called me back and said that, yeah, he's still at the meat market. I told him to stay there till y'all get there and the ambulance check him out.
6: 10-4, I'm notifying the Acadian at this time.
3: Notify first responders where he's at as well.
1: Yeah, just. One of y'all come on out here with me whenever y'all get to this area, because it's right in this curve.
3: Ten-4, sir.

0: DC 30, yes, sir.
1: DC 30?
0: Yes, ma'am. Leaving the courthouse with one female inmate headed to LSU Shreveport.
1: 719.

0: 6-14.
1: Go ahead.
0: When you get there and get it checked out, you don't see any serious injury or any kind of alcohol impairment or anything, go ahead and ask him what record service he wants.
1: 10-4, 14th Main, 27 Meat Market.
0: Six, they brought the jumper back out here to the scene, so y'all come on out here. Sabine, if you can notify first responders, just west of Louis Road.
2: I'll be on point.
1: I got them sitting here with me. We'll be en route.

0: 14 Sabine. Yes, ma'am. I'll be transporting one inmate from the D.C. to LSU Monroe. Starting miles is going to be 166050.
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0: 11 or so. Can you fax or email a copy of that warrant to the detention center, please?
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2: 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Needs to even make a report.
3: I got Fatman on scene. Everybody's going to Stewart's en route. Get it out of the ditch.

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2: Coming through Noble. What you got?
3: I'm just about to start directing traffic. It's in a bad curve. We'll just get his license and register his proof of insurance when the record gets here.
2: Vehicle.

I'm going to go to the hospital. 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
1: 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Zulu 524898 to White F-150.
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0: Yes, sir. Your unit responding to Highway 174 and Ludi Roads in 1022. There's no injuries at all. The patient fell asleep and just ran into the ditch.
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0: 14, I'm up here in this other driveway around the... 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I'm going to stay right here.
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0: 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It's going to be a work fan.
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2: G18.
1: I-220, eastbound, taking exit 12, Louisiana 800, Foxtrot Sharp, Charlie Romeo 800, FCR, Louisiana, it's a black Chevrolet Tahoe.

0: 1602. I'm not getting any answer to the callback number.
1: Can't find it for me. Nobody can find it for them. The mail gotta be wrong.
0: Yeah, 911's on the case as well, so.
2: Expiration of 6/30/2017.
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0: 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Okay. 10-4.
1: Hospital, and this is going to be COPD exacerbation.
2: I don't want a correction on the expiration date. It is still expired, but the expiration is 6/30 of 2026. 6/30 of 2026.
1: 10-4.
0: Possibly.
1: Tech 5.
0: Highway 6, just east of Middle Creek, 783 Julia Charlie Alpha, 783 Julia Charlie Alpha, never back.
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0: shutting down eastbound lane. There's one vehicle coming at y'all.
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0: And 44. And made aware, but he also has three other warrants for city marshal. If you want to let them know.
1: 49ers and 3. 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

0: Collins Drive at LA 854.
1: Well, can you check some debris in the roadway at the 130 eastbound?
2: Yes, well, I'll be 10-6 DC.

0: Headquarters 145. 2A, First Federal Bank, 701 Kaiser Avenue, Employee Entrance Door, Milky Holder, 50.
1: Texas, 237 Bravo, 457. 237B, 457, out of Texas, on a white semi-trailer.

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2: Six 14, you do got all you need.
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2: 10-4, phone number, everything, yeah.
3: Yeah, 10-4.

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1: Yeah,

0: Okay.
1: So this is Alabama 14F. It's going to be starting at the Bethel Congregational Methodist Church on Highway 174. They advise they're going to need to be transported to the DeSoto Parish line on Highway 174, and that they'll need a deputy around 1240 hours. 1240 hours.
0: Four.

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0: 33rd route to Toledo Town and Tackle. You're going to make contact with a Miss April Ramsey. She's reporting that a subject has hit the, one of the pumps. There is damage. SB13 leaving the SO headed that way as well.
1: 10-4, go ahead, show me en route.
0: 10-4.
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0: Engine 1, how far are y'all out?
1: Two, 3 minutes, Chief. Passing by the scene right now.
0: Copy that. Husak, have you contacted Holiday Express yet?
2: On the phone at this time.
0: Copy that. Station 2, y'all go ahead and get on this side of the river. If we got more activations, that's going to be something.
3: Copy that, Chief. Truck 1's out at the training grounds, correct?
0: That is correct.
4: 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We'll be out establishing University Parkway Command.
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1: 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We'll be out stepping. 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
5: Sir, near Benjamin, Louisiana, 905, Hotel India Papa, 905 HIP, a gray sportage.

0: I-220 eastbound at the 11. 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It's a blue Subaru WRX.
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0: Andrew wanted to say intro. The second floor, putting ceramic tile on the floor, then mixing grout dust, so got up in the fixtures, causing the multiple alarms to go off. I'm going to start with fire. Any kind of danger here, like, go get some information, and that's going to be it.
1: That's a good copy,
0: Engine 1. Here's 4th Command 2 Central. We went through the entire building. Haven't got any ringing yet. Everything's going to be fine at this location.
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3: 401 Engine 1, what's your location?
0: I'm on the second floor. There's a ceramic tile right down here on the floor, and the grout just got up in the detectors, setting off the multiple alarms. That's what caused the alarms to set off.
1: Thanks for Engine 1, I did copy.
2: Doing that, how long is that project going to take? Copy. If they've complete with all their cutting, then go ahead and reset the alarm. They don't have to do a fire watch. If they're going to do anything else in that area or inside the building of cutting today, they need to put the system on test, and they need to perform a fire watch until that project is complete so we don't have to respond again.
0: Copy that, Chief. He copied you directly as well. He said that he couldn't have freaking everything without a lot of time. He's in the spring evening.

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0: 72. US 71, near Walnut Street, right here in Bunky. I'll be out with Louisiana Light Farm Truck Tag, Foxtrot 177807. 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
4: 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Suspended for refusal. He was eligible for reinstatement in 2025.
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1: Well, I don't have it, so I don't know what to drop. I'll figure it out.

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0: Probably 28 West near. LA 465. Texas Disabled Veterans 49H28. 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
1: G36.
2: 20 eastbound, 68. Texas Tango X-Ray Zulu 6615. TXZ 6615 Texas on a dark colored Toyota Corolla.
1: 7.

interesting to say. Yes, ma'am. I said I'm back 10-8. 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

0: Service One. 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
2: 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A white dump truck, no 28.
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3: 10-6, I-20 eastbound, milepost 25. 10-28 to 10-48 on a blue tractor, loaded car hauler.

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1: 10-6, US 71, just south of LA 157. Bella, Louisiana, Zulu 885, 521. 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
0: 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She is in a different state this time. She did advise me that the restaurant is going to be closed until it is cleaned.
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2: Douglas Memorial Road off of Belch Road for difficulty breathing. This is Vernon 911 in Ulano. I need to get you out to 176 Douglas Memorial Road off of Belch Road for a patient having difficulty breathing.

0: equipment. It has markings on the equipment. It's tracking 191 north at this time. They unloaded all kinds of trash into his parking lot. He does have videos and pictures he's going to send to my email to attach. Could you turn around and be on the lookout for that vehicle? 191 northbound.
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0: And the white Ford's going to have Texas tags. He will be at Fish and Fuel. You'll see him in his office with his truck door open. It'll be Mr. Rogers.

0: of Draconis. 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
2: 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We have Black Mazda 6.

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1: That's the same one we just came from. Yeah, I guess the driver changed her mind again.

0: 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Begin out with a signal 18 on Highway 1, just south of Highway 495. Take down Louisiana 958 Golf Charlie Juliet, 958 GCJ.
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0: Baltimore Region 3, 10-3, what's your traffic?
1: 10-4. I'm going to have two, one that no extradition, in-state only out of Texas, and another in-state only out of Arkansas.
0: State only?
1: 10-4, it's no extradition, in-state for both.
0: 10-4, what did the 28 come back to?
1: Stand by, I'm going to have to run it through another system. The returns through CAT are down at the moment.
0: That's all.

0: 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I'll leave you 10-7, Nagash Lace, en route to vertical.
1: Simple.
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1: 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Driver advised she's got some family members coming from down the street to bring her new battery. Assistance is no longer required. Be 10-8.
3: Copy.
1: Ten-4, the 28 was a Yankee plate, correct?
3: 10-4, Yankee 407832.
1: 10-4, showing it comes back to a 2004 Ford pickup blue in color to an Ashley Bazil out of Monroe. Insurance on it is showing unconfirmed.
3: 10-4, you run a vent for me?
1: 10-4, go ahead.
3: 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Echo 3-4, Charlie, Sierra, 620321. 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
1: Yes, you.
0: 10A at Shreveport campus.
1: Is that more? So far, just sent you an email with the return. It's going to be out of Arkansas.
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0: 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You set me out on the Ford, beginning mileage 20403. 20403.
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1: 76.
2: US 171, pointing to the McDonald's parking lot. We have a Louisiana Disabled Veterans 47741. Again, Louisiana Disabled Veterans 47741 from Black Ram pickup truck.
3: 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Stand by.
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1: Clear my last time with a warning citation. I'll be out with gray Nissan Altima, no 28 available. It's going to be in the parking lot of 7 Brew off US 171.

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2: Six, 625 Hotel Delta India comes back to a 2019 Hyundai Elantra, blue in color. Insurance confirmed, but that 28 expired June of 2026.
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1: 10-4.

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0: 11-18.
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0: Say it again?
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0: Gotcha. 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

48. I'm back out on signal 20 on LA1. We're going to have both lanes shut down momentarily while the wreckers get set up, and then we'll open up a lane.

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1: I mean, 10-6 off campus for a moment.

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1: Just 171, flown into the Circle K gas station. I'm down in Louisiana 699GWH, again, Louisiana 699 Golf Whiskey Hotel, from a gray Jeep Patriot.

0: 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Local 49, Louisiana, 26-0075-61719, Classy Echo. Also, I'm getting a hit on NTIC for that subject.
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Just make note that vehicle is parked here on Tarleton Drive.

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0: I'm at Louisiana C, Charlie. 801-999. 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
0: Are you going to battle with a white Ford pickup truck?
1: Ten four.
0: Charlie 801-999 comes back to a 2015 Ford pickup truck, white in color. Showing the 28 to be expired June of 2025.

0: reach up there. Road just south of Gin Ray Plastic Road. I'll be out with Louisiana 483 Foxtrot Charlie Tango. 483 Foxtrot Charlie Tango on a silver Toyota Camry.
1: 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Yes, 71 at the 90. 471 Bravo Bravo Sierra. 471 BBS. It's on a white Volkswagen.
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1: I put Louisiana DL in the narrative. Can you give me the reason for suspension?

0: Region 3, 72. For that 26 is on a Kara Kyle, correct?
1: 10-4.
0: 10-4. Showing is currently under suspension for a refusal of a chemical test for the second time. It's eligible for reinstatement in 2027.
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0: 6.
1: US-171, Flemington Circle K parking lot. I'll be out with, I can't tell the state, it's going to be 821-BPL, again, 821 Bravo, Papa Lima, Tonight, San Chevy, Suburban.

0: 76. 28 on the vehicles going to be out of North Dakota. Also, can you find a 26 under name and date of birth, John Reese the fourth? Last name is going to be spelled R-E-I-S-S, and date of birth is 9/7/1992. The white male.
1: Supervisor, first name was John. Is that J-O-H-N?
0: 10-4, John, J-O-H-N-R-E-I-S-S, the fourth.
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0: to 688 Highway 504, 688 Highway 504. Make contact with Ms. Betty Estes. She is requesting to speak to a deputy due to someone dumping two large boxes in the road near her house. They're currently on the side of the road, and she's wanting to speak to a deputy to see what can be done about it. 688 Highway 504. Ten four. Ten four, right, negative, that's our three. Still call four.
1: Ten four.
0: Ten four.
2: Thirty negative.
3: 30.
2: That's a 127 northbound. Take down Louisiana trailer tag, Lima 362006, L362006. I believe it's going to be some sort of signal 18. They're traveling 18 miles per hour in the right-hand lane.
3: 10-4.

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0: 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Number is Romeo Echo India 922736. 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
1: It's going to be code 4. Just escorting this vehicle to 3J's. They're having some mechanical issues as well as a blowout, so they're only able to travel about 15 miles per hour.
0: 10-4.
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0: 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Grant, 6 hours.
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0: Grant, 6 hours.
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0: 5, you're still coming in 10-1. I'm not copying. Virgin 3, how you read? 10-2, sir, go ahead.
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0: That's Florida, Bravo Victor 1, 1 Zulu Bravo. Florida, VV 1, 1 ZB. Also, 29 for and Guffey. I'm not sure Laramie's last name is. John Guffey.
2: $35 will be out with 25.

0: 现在的班，先说现在的班。
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0: 有。Laramie 是 Laramie Harper。
2: What?
0: So now you said. Laramie says it's going to be Laramie Harper. Tim John Guffey, 1990.
1: You're negative.
3: I was a single 18 right here at 3175 in Williams.
2: 4.
0: I never come back on that car. 10-4. Canton Mint.
1: Are we showing insurance or anything?
0: It says insurance not on file, but it is from Florida, so.
1: Simple.

0: 28 is going to be Louisiana 195 Julia Kilo Sierra 195 JKS.
1: 10-4.

0: and English. I can't be too nice.
1: Go for it, Simon.
2: Yeah.
0: 195 Juliet Kilo Sierra comes back to a 2008 Mercury four-door white in color.

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1: 10-4, I'll stay behind him. Y'all, ready to go.
0: Four. I'm going to let this traffic right here, I'll let northbound flow.
1: 10-4, he said it shouldn't be long to get a rigged up.

3. US-165 here in the Impala, milepost 100. Texas, Yankee Charlie Romeo 6307. YCR 6307. That's a Texas license on a gray Ford Maverick.

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2: One 32 all around, southbound, be out with Texas, Papa Papa Zulu, 4769, PTZ 4769.
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0: Papa Papa Zulu 4769 comes back to a gray 2021 Honda, I believe, four door, showing the 28 expired June of 2026, last month.
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1: 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September 3rd.

0: copy 10H from KP with this female subject. Start acknowledge to be 93351, 93351. We're after the chill. 35 is going to be transporting that male subject.
1: 10-4.

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1: Some agreement that was made during a call.
0: 10-4. Shooting in the office.

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0: 65, LA 524. I believe it's going to be a gray Dodge pulling a white ski boat. It's got a license plate. All I see is Kilo 16, 194. The last digits are secured.
1: Okay.

0: 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I guess phone lines are messed up again.
1: 10-4, I'm on the phone line. 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
0: You'd be en route to 14840 Highway 1 and speak to a Mr. Curtis Brose. 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
2: Out to 3111 Highway 485 in reference to a medical, a 91-year-old female with a severe headache. 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NRMC's been notified.
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0: 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Show me a route with 2 10-14, one black female, one black juvenile to the PD. Sergeant mileage would be 3920.
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0: 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F that's going to be going from the Bethel Congregational Methodist Church on Highway 174 to the Stuttle Parish line. 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
0: 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The end of mileage would be 3923, 3923.

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0: 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Were you able to get a return on it at all? Were you able to get a return on my lights on that 28 for my stop?
1: Oh, yeah. 1050, it's Zulu 703502.
2: Yeah.
1: Yeah, 1050, could you advise the VIN?

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0: 3-78. 10-4. Shows on a 2022 Ford white pickup. Shows it has the plate Zulu 415168, repeating Zulu 451168. Expiration 28 to a Elizabeth Simon and a Clint Londerno out of Hackberry. Insurance is showing confirmed. Doesn't advise which agency. Negative 29.
1: Stand by for a patch. 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

0: Shreveport was one female inmate headed back to our facility.
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1: Forking.
0: Be aware with this 1015 juvenile, 64,679. 64,679.
2: Oh, flagging down subjects. She's going to be near a white SUV. 132 northbound on I-49.
3: Go.
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0: Yeah, bonsoir, Sven. Sven, 727.
1: Dites-moi.
2: 26 Sabine, 297.
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0: Delroy 36, Three Rivers.
1: North of the exit.
2: Alright.
1: It is, it might be MPD, but I'll take care of it.
2: One of our callers did advise that it might be close to the 134 northbound on I-49. But we've also spoken with, I believe, two subjects that advised it's going to be before the 132.
1: Yeah, well, it definitely ain't the 134 because I just checked that. So it's going to have to be south of the 132.
2: 10-4.

0: Go ahead, Five.
1: 30.
0: November 63. Correction, November 693197. November 693197. Right here, just south of the 132 northbound. You copy of 10?
2: Well, I'm trying to cut across now down here in this bottom.

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1: Pepper.
2: Are you going to be out with a white Jeep?
0: Yes, ma'am, that's it.
1: Pepper.

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0: script.
1: Yeah.
0: Oh, yeah. At Dennis Lawyer Road, Louisiana, 732 Juliet, Charlie Oscar. 732 JCO, Louisiana License on a white Honda Accord.

0: 72.
1: It's Goode Street at Roy Street. I'll be out with Louisiana 203, Juliet Tango Alpha, 203 Juliet Tango Alpha on a red Chevy Impala.

Houston. You say 4 Mafo 450, Mississippi Alpha Delta Golf 027, Mississippi ADG 027. I tell you, Buick LaCrosse.

0: 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Tsunami, just Davis.
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1: Give us the address.
2: Highway 9. I just don't have a lot number exactly.
1: 10-4.
0: 39, but it'll be lot 2.
1: 10-4.
3: You want to fly off one?
4: .40 caliber. Sears is going to be Bravo Whiskey Tango November 844. You copy?
3: Yep.

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1: And you still call for it?
2: Call for it. We're just waiting on stuff there. 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

0: 72. Check a rifle for me.
1: What?
0: Yeah, AR-15 pistol. It's gonna be ABC Rifle Company. Multi-caliber. Serial's gonna be Alpha Bravo Charlie Romeo 11892. Is it copy?
1: The last digits were 11892.
0: Four.

0: 11.
1: Okay.
0: Need me to ease that way, or are you going to be able to handle it?
1: I should be able to get it. I'll just have to stop and wait for some traffic to come to stop them so that I can make the left turn. I'm sitting here at the Paris line right now.
0: 10-4, I was trying to give you 21, but I guess ain't no service up there.

0: What's your reason for? I put the Louisiana deal in a narrative that's going to be the 10-15 subject for the 966.
1: So,

0: Hickman Loop. Speak with a Trollis Hickman. It's going to be in reference to a tractor being stolen.
1: It's going to be, I believe it's going to be Charlie Bravo 4517, CB 4517. Crest Clay, it's going to be 1517. Charlie Bravo 1517, White Ford Ranger, Louisiana license, White Ford Ranger.
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1: Yeah, can you come by the office? I got a paper that needs to go down to the Coushatta PD office.
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0: It's an A from option.
2: 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It's not coming through.
3: 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You're portable in 10-1.
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1: Yes, 84, so 150. Lives in a 418 Alpha Victor Lima, 418 AVL, red Chevy Impala.
2: I-20 eastbound, milepost 26, main trailer, 567-7125, 567-7125, main, white tractor trailer.

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1: S 84, just east of Fur Road, Louisiana 28414, Golf India, India, 414 GII, White Forest Cape.

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0: for him, I think.
1: Fair four. So 1-3, Slurops. Yeah, just getting a status check on you.
2: Roger, we're IFR right now, and we are ops horrible.
1: Roger that. Ten-4.
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1: 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Yep, I believe it's Oklahoma, trailer tag, Delta Mike, 4141, Oklahoma trailer, DPM 4144, a red ball truck.
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0: 132 southbound with Texas Whiskey Romeo Foxtrot 1992 WRF 1992.
1: Go for it.

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1: Yeah.
0: US 165 southbound at Mary Barron Road with Louisiana temporary 21721325. 21721325, Louisiana license on a blue BMW X3.

22, can you let us know I am being routed to 144 Yvonne Street, 144 Yvonne Street is for a possible 62 R in progress. Caller advised that her pregnant 19-year-old daughter is at the property and someone else is in the house with her. She doesn't know who the subject is, and the only people that have keys are the caller, her husband, and the daughter. Requesting definitely to go and check it out, make sure everything is code for 144 Yvonne Street.

0: 10-4.
1: Negative strip on 9, I thought 3, did you copy the call and over zone?
2: Can you give me that traffic again?
1: It's going to be a 144 Yvonne Street, 144 Yvonne Street. Calling about their 19-year-old daughter that's residence by herself. She advised that somebody may have broken into the residence. The daughter is going to be a Rayleigh Tobin. She's going to be hiding in the closet at the house waiting for a deputy to come and clear it. 144 Yvonne Street.
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1: Death, well, I'm not locating nothing. 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

0: 4SO. 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
1: Covington arrived at 1851 Dean Street, apartment 27 for an active medical alarm. 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
2: Mr. Nackers, is the caller still on the line with her daughter?
3: 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If you need me to tell her, so I might pass it on to her.
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3: Go for it.
6: I'm en route from Kaiser.
4: Exit of the interstate.
6: 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I'm en route from Seasage Road.
2: Yes, 138. That's what you do, close for me.

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0: 22 with CIEB in here. We're going to go ahead and try to make contact with the residents and clear the residence for.
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2: Me.
0: To the front door, myself and CIA will make entrance and clear the residence for.

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0: Are you in the
1: jail
0: service?
1: Yeah, 10-4, but I stepped out of my unit for just a second. I'll call you right back. I'm sorry.

0: 705 Hotel Bravo, Yankee. 705 Hotel Bravo, Yankee. Louisiana 28 for vehicle number 2 is going to be Charlie. 285134. C 285134.
1: CS-04, Charles Road, Military Honors, 27282, Louisiana, Military Honors, 27282, Blue 4 Fusion.

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0: 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I'll take care of it.
1: 40-40-43, he's over here, just stop.
0: Okay, well, I was still looking for that car. I'll turn around.
2: I've been up on 28, but I'll never look at this time.
0: I got it.

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1: They advised that it was supposed to be near the storage units on 28 near Labu.
2: It's going to be the vehicle from that incident on Snail Road.

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Passenger in that vehicle is going to be out of Louisiana.

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1: 15?
0: Off on the bridge, I'm gonna get on the move, but we're at the 132 with Oklahoma, Romeo, Juliet, X-ray, 127.
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2: I'm just saying, I'm up at the window and I'll get it to you.
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1: Honda Accord, 4-door sedan, Shalonda Allen, 1 Highway 155. Number of insurance flight expired in January of 2026. Insurance confirmed.
0: 4.

0: 38-85, unknown state, 10th tag, Echo Bravo, India, 1772, temporary tag, EBI 1772 in a black Tesla.
1: Six ran. His driver license broke right in the middle of the number.
2: Yes, sir. You show me tonight.
3: Go ahead.
4: Near the 146 northbound, Texas 28, Victor Golf Juliet 9549, Texas VGJ 9549.
3: Go for it.

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1: Yep. From my last, the I-49 southbound at the 100 Louisiana Zulu.

0: and I'll need y'all for that lift assist when y'all get back.
1: 3-4.
2: Five 952 McGonaghy. Speak with this Tracy Backus. It's going to be a reference to the reference.
3: 10-4.

I have an unwanted mail at 215 Thomas Road. I don't think it's been, I was trying to start removing on the subject from that residence. I think the male subject might be leaving because they have a good vehicle description. Stand by. 215 Thomas Road, which is off of 1215.

0: Now, Louisiana 413 Hotel Whiskey, November 413 HWN, a gray Civic. 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
0: 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Again, 48430 SB 6. Don't need readback.
2: Okay, you still there?
3: The mail subject has left. They are in a tan SUV. He put the friend named Randall, last name unknown. Someone was trying to tell me that they were probably heading to where a new subject used to live.
4: I'm finishing up here at Walgreens and then I'll be in route.
2: 10-4, sir. I appreciate it.
5: Ten 7.
3: 10-4.
2: Ten-6. A few minutes taking care of something, Captain Brownell, but 13 is going to go handle that, and I'll be headed up there behind him just shortly.
3: Ten four.
6: 6, I'm coming in this Wiley off of 120. You want me to run down 191, see if I come in contact with that vehicle?
2: Yes, sir. If you don't mind, just run through, make a loop in there and see if you make contact with that vehicle. That way we can get him served at least.
6: 10-4, 11 SO. What was the vehicle description again?
3: A tan SUV.
6: 10-4.
7: 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A silver Chevy passenger car.
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0: attention.
1: Four two zero two four is Louisiana license on a white Jeep SUV.

0: Verdict. This man over here on the zero turn told me he left and started walking south on one. So he's somewhere just south of here on Highway 1.
1: 10-4, looks like I probably got him walking here on a manual.
0: Good deal. 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
1: Speaking of blackmail on a manual drive, or manual road, about a quarter mile from Highway 1.
2: 10-4.

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1: 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Is that address correct? 400 Craig Myrtle Lane?
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1: Can I get you en route to 100 East Riddle Apartment 50A, 100 East Riddle Apartment 5? Tawana Bradley is being forced to go somewhere, and there's a bit of a disturbance.
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3: 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He's been advised not to return to Mr. Brosley's property, or he may seek criminal charges on him for trespassing if he does.
2: Of course.

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2: Northbound, Arkansas 28, Bravo Golf, Bravo 91 Hotel, Arkansas BGB 91H.

0: 30.
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0: 751. It looks like it's in Mansoura.
1: 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Give me 1 second. 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
5: 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She says she's having issues with people in her residence. Says the person that has been staying at her home has not been assisting her and has been bringing people into the house that frighten her. 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
2: the 11. Just drove down from Zawali all the way down 1215. Didn't come across any 10 SUVs. We'll make a round through 1215 of Carter Ferry and see if I can locate it.
4: Region 372. That there was a signal 20 in Mansura at the Why Not. I believe the SO is going to work it, but there is a possible 98 involved they were requesting assistance with.
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0: I made contact with Mr. Brosey and informed him of that disposition, and he's appreciative. 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
1: 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He needs a damage to property report done for the city hall.

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0: Star 12. Subject walking on side of the road trying to flag people down with a water bottle.
1: 12 be getting off at 3. 77, can you run down and check on that?
2: Oh.
3: 25 Nagus, I'm going to head that way. I'm 10-8.

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2: Yeah, the Red River. Ten six in front of Bank of Coachella with Louisiana tag 752 Hotel Juliet Kilo 752 HJK.
3: 2021 Cadillac ES6, Jonathan Myers, Kathy Myers, out of Montgomery, Louisiana, expires in August of 2026. Insurance is confirmed through State Farm.
0: I'm 1097.

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1: 1319 Kane Street, 1319 Kane. Miss Rivers just called in an animal complaint. She said there's a pit bull on the loose and it's trying to bite her. The dog belongs to Wesley Wallace.
0: 10-4.

0: Detective Jonathan Myers out of Natchitoches Valley. 2028 and 2021 for excessive speed. 10:50:29.
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0: you guys have the hard copies of these forbiddens? What's the numerics of the other address? I have 215 for the one. Is it, are they both 215 just for the whole property, or is there a different numeric for the other one?
1: The only address we have.
0: Definitely.

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1: 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Everything we code for.
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0: 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Myself and 11 will be out at 520 Shenandoah Trace. 520 Shenandoah Trace.
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0: We're back 10X on the previous address. We'll be right next to an 836 Willow in regards to this dog.
2: Foxtrot Delta 8 Golf November 002705.
3: Ten four. 698 Golf Charlie Juliet comes back to 2004 Chrysler 300 maroon in color. Showing the 28 to be canceled plates, voluntarily surrendered.
2: 2-4, break 31 of 42, 120.
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4: hit
2: my way? I'm code 4.
4: Oh.
5: Twenty-five.
6: Wasn't very fine. Turned around. Haven't located it. I'm at the 151 going back south. And I haven't said anything. It's 10-8. It's 10-8. You feel?
5: 10-4.
7: Four seven HWR, White Suburban.
0: So.
2: Now, could you shout out the 26 to the call? Can you just verify that she doesn't have a valid driver's license, please?
1: Sorry, what do you need that traffic?
0: B-1235. Can you put us on the return, please?

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0: M2N6, does he need a wrapper?
3: Mr. Edmondson calls back and says that his nephew is going to allow him to get his medication and he wants Adolphe to stand by. He'll be in a blue Equinox.
1: 10-4, show me in route, please.
4: T29 is on the Adam subject. Both of them appear to be FTAs.
5: Negative.
4: Most of them are going to be through PSO.
2: 10-4.

0: es.
1: Do you need a lift?
0: Waiting to hear back from his boss if they were going to send one if I need to call one. He said just give him 1 minute, he'll let me know.
1: If that... We're not going to have to block you for an hour or so on San Antonio.
0: Simple.
2: Go for it.
3: Hey, that's a 1050 on the same color vehicle. She was correct. It's a blue one up here.
4: 10-4, I'm talking to this guy and see if he's got some contact. I'm trying to make contact with this guy.
3: 10-4. When we were walking away from him, he did say we can search and look in the house and see if he was in there. All the way back to you.
2: Jump is

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1: 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What's going on?
0: 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Yeah, nice up.

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0: We'll be back 10-8, ma'am. Could you note that this pit bull at 836 Willow Street, if we have any more issues, we're going to take the dog. I explained that to the owner. She said she understood it.
3: Thank you. You have the owner's name?
0: Leslie Wallace.
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1: 3 southbound, out with Texas, Papa Whiskey, Foxtrot 9833.
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0: Answer.
1: Yes, ma'am. We have San Antonio Avenue shut down between Old Shreveport Highway and Elizabeth Street.
2: Papa Whiskey Foxtrot 9833, come back to a 2022 Kia SUV, gray in color, showing 28 expired June of 2024. June of 2024.
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0: 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It comes back to a 2009 Dodge, black in color, to a Jenny Cordozer of Cassidy Springs Road in Reveline. It does show a cancel plate.
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2: Ten four,
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2: 10-4.
0: Yes, ma'am, we're leaving LSU Monroe en route back to the DC. Starting miles are going to be 166196.
2: 1504.
3: 49
2: at the
3: 10-4. Negative is reporting a signal 20. 662 Hart Road in the Pansy. Stay Rover.
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0: 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Rescue 1 took on 22.003 gallons of diesel fuel.
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3: Go for it.
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1: Go ahead.
0: Just be advised, I got a return, but it's not showing any information on it. You did advise 239 Whiskey Mike Victor out of New Jersey, correct?
1: 239 Whiskey Mike Victor, I probably said too, but this is Zulu.
0: Then comes back to a 2026 Toyota Prius, I believe. Lights appear to be clear.
1: Yeah,

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1: 45 northbound, Louisiana, Yankee 369348, Louisiana Y 369348.
0: 10-4.

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2: Be advised, I'm transporting this 10-15 to Zeta.
0: Yeah.

I'm 1081, but I'm going to be off the map working on a diagram for a crash report. And our GPS tracking is on the computer is not allowing the diagram map to come up.

0: 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Miss on scene.
1: 10-4, they're right in front of you. On the side.
2: 10-4, can you break away from that? We've got a tree down. It's either on Lake Loop Road or Highway 485. I'm not sure. It doesn't specify.

0: -77. 77 is going to be on Lake Loop near Highway 485. I'm trying to make contact with Police Street at this time.
1: We got 86-year-old female going to be transported by trauma 5 and 10-8 and route to the tree down.
2: 10-4. 27 Acres.
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2: A handicap plate 453109 out of Louisiana. It's going to come back to a white escape. It's going to be vehicle 126. It's going to be 583-5009. 583-5009.
4: Well, where are you at right now?
5: American 178.
4: I'm going tonight off this crash. I can head out to the 103 and see him stay on the east side. You ain't got to cross it.
5: Yeah, well, pretty sure.
4: Tonight, crash. I'll bring it right to that soon, like, thing.
5: Come on.
2: Ten-4.
5: Yeah, 4 tonight today.
2: Vehicle's okay.
5: 10-4.
6: EM2.
5: Yes, ma'am. Roadway's back open.
6: EM4.
7: Well, I rode out Highway 6 towards Texas. I noticed where people had cut some grass, so there's no grass clippings in the roadway. 1098.
6: 10-4.

0: Hear that?
1: You know, six was out earlier, sir.
2: F6M3, what you got?
0: Yeah, well, we've got a rep coming. We're yet to try to get him out of our city limits, coming to full wing with a good record. He's having to run real slowly. Could you pick him up, take him on down, help him get off the road and at his shop?
2: 10-4.

I'll be at 175 Howard Street. 175 Howard Street. In reference to a follow-up from earlier.

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0: His family has not been able to get in touch with him a little over a week, and they are concerned.
1: True, Beth. Did you say they got an ETA, please?

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1: Yeah, Roger 3. 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
1: 10-4, I was going to wait for a response, see if they're still out, but I'm going to slowly make my way up there.
2: Storage on Kaiser. I'm in contact with the Ambonet at 619, unit 619, or 62, not in progress. Good one.
3: I'm on the way.
4: Go for it. 2742, I was out of my unit. You said you were on right for that?

0: They said they're unsure if the goats are still out there. They're no longer driving.
1: Okay, well, I'm just going to make a pass then.
0: 10-4.

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1: 10-4.

0: Go ahead.
1: We've got him south of Manny, city limits are coming to you.
0: This one.
2: We have 4-5, stay on 10-8.
1: Four-five.
2: Yeah, 4-5.
1: We've got Ralph Cook with a load, having to track a real slow. It's a real unstable load. We've got him south of our city limits headed to Florine. If you don't mind, could you pick him up and help him get Florine city limits?
2: 10-4, I'll be waiting for him right here at Fisher Main.
1: 10-4, we've got him south of our city limits. He's traveling pretty slow with that load, but he'll be coming to you.
2: 10-4.
3: Want to stop the unit?
4: No, they're stopped.
0: D5 next. Go ahead, D5.
4: 133 south. Take down Texas 28, Romeo, Bravo, Zulu, 8568.

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1: Yes, ma'am. All standing units are 10-98, 10-8 off that signal, I think.

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0: Make contact with the police to advise them if they make a right right there at St. Anne's Church on Lake Loop. Go down about a mile and a half, they'll run into me.
2: Go for it.

0: have an iPhone alert that came through with 911 as a signal 20, unable to make contact with anyone. I've attempted to call the phone number back. It's at 239 Oscar Wells Road.
1: 10-4 ma'am, I'm en route from Canty and must be going frustrated for a minute.
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1: You want me to check on that crash notification out west?
0: I was just fixing to get with 25. He's going to be the closest unit if you could go run by there and check on it. I don't think there's anything to it. Real quick, since you got that away, you're the closest unit.
2: 10-4 up on Oscar Wells Road.
0: 10-4.
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0: If you don't mind, you can help me look for this PEC over here. It's gonna be behind the old abandoned school over here off MLK that they boarded up recently.
3: 10-4.
0: Should be wearing blue shorts and a gray shirt.

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0: Central Division First Responders. Did you respond to 1200 Fisher Road, apartment number 3, 1200 Fisher Road, apartment number 3, having 77-year-old male subject, possibly having a stroke, or on the line with the captives, please respond.
1: Can I came with evidence?

0: Did you copy that?
1: Boy. Am I?
0: Simple.

Hasta Magri. Medical 1200 Fisher Road, apartment number 3. 1200 Fisher Road, apartment number 3. I do have first responders as well as a Acadian en route. Possible stroke. Hello.

0: Okay, so what has he done that they need him PEC?
1: I'm out of DC. Where do you need me? Point out, believe he was trying to use bodily harm to himself.
0: Sample.
2: Warrior.

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1: Yes, ma'am. 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
0: 1612.
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Charlie 879925. 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

the bush line right here. I'm at the, if you guys can see me, he's right here in the bush. This is 6th Street. Be over here behind his White House by the end of September.

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0: 13.
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0: 1-141. 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
1: 10-4. We're trying to locate him. CM2 is about to go get the side-by-side. 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
0: 10-4. 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

0: 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Charlie 687438. 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
1: 8, clearing scene back to service. Sprint 1 is remaining on scene. You go on the line. Patient care was transferred
2: to attention.
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0: Yes, ma'am. Big Vibe, we're going to be shutting 171 southbound down and diverting traffic on pump station.
1: Okay, well.

check on Ms. Patricia Dean. Her friend called and stated that she was talking to her earlier today. She was crying because her boyfriend was trying to force her to do things. 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The phone disconnected and now she is unable to reach her. 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Morning.

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1: Yeah.
0: 10-4, I'm 10-6 with traffic right now.
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my internet's down. They're on the area, and I'm going to look at any kind of crash. We'll just drop the cell phone. It'll be 299 internet.

0: 23.
1: 18. I-20 westbound, taking exit 22, Louisiana 931 Hotel Whiskey, 931 HWW Louisiana. It's a gray Maserati, two-door.
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0: The caller, Mr. Conley, wanted her removed from the residence. She's now gathering her things. She's also been advised to not come back to this residence.
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0: Especially northbound at POA. So, we got 10 tag, can't read it. Bye-bye.

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White Expedition.

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0: About the 122 southbound. I'll be out with Texas Whiskey Lima November 2927. WON 2927.

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2: Yes, ma'am. You gonna follow him down in the flooring?
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0: 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Yes, sir. That lead wrecker got an unstable load on him.
1: 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We have a 10 GMC 0.

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0: And you clear, have a safe trip coming back.
1: Okay, thank you.
0: That's a report. Echo Foxtrot Papa is a silver 2019 Toyota Camry to Samantha Sepulveda. 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
1: Copy. Thank you. Louisiana. We're Foxtrot 10. 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Foxtrot 18. 1737. 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
2: The

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1: Especially at the split, 718 Delta Uniform Sierra. 718 Delta Uniform Sierra, red, turret camera.

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I don't need anything back. I'll be out at that address for just a few minutes.

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That female subject is to call back and assist them, advise her that I'm en route. She can make contact, send me in person.

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1: Go ahead.
0: You need me to shut down this traffic northbound?
1: Not northbound, just don't let the southbound run over me while I'm trying to make this turn into the yard.
0: 10-4.
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1: 22.
0: So for me, the female subject stated that she's not at the residence at this time. She's not wishing to retrieve her item.
1: Basic, nice.
2: Basic.
1: Oklahoma, Papa November Charlie 374, PNC 374, about the 125, I'm sorry, the 120 northbound, I apologize.
2: 24.
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5: The caller, Ms. Chisholm, stated that she did not want to retrieve her belongings.
0: Well, she's not wishing to have any response.
5: 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If you could you just add that note into the call from Ms. Chisholm stating that she did not want to retrieve her items at this time, please? Thank you.
6: 25 negative. 145 northbound, Florida 28, 98 Bravo Sierra Uniform Hotel, Florida 98BSUH.
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1: What does A-Force mean? 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
3: 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And
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3: Three code four.
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1: 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It's going to be a Jeep SUV.

0: 146 northbound, Texas 28, handicap tag, 41 Delta Victor 857, 41 DV 857, text tag.
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38, Sheriff's Office. In vehicle 2, Louisiana handicap, Delta picture 72783. Vehicle number 1, also in Louisiana, 701 Alpha Papa Romeo, 701 APR, 26 for driver number 1, 142-0197. 142-0197.

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0: SO SP7. Yes. Trusty SP15 is already on call. Have a couple at 537 Toro Road. 537 Toro Road. You'll make contact with a Mr. Gary Gray. He's stating that some juvenile subjects are on a four-wheeler. They lost control in his yard. They did not wreck. They were able to gain control and leave, causing ruckus in the yard. He is asking to speak to a deputy.
2: One rock.
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1: Let me check the area of the 135 northbound out 49. 135 northbound out 49, reference to signal 18. Caller was going to be in a phase 2013 Lexus ES350. AAA advised that they're needing assistance with the jack. They do have a spare. Going to be in the area of the 135 northbound.

0: 25.
1: 146 northbound, Skyline traffic, still channels 28. Yeah, 28780 Golf, Kilo Juliet, Louisiana 780 GKJ.
0: Boom, so.
2: I believe y'all are good as long as no medical is needed and y'all aren't needed to help control traffic. As long as nothing's being blocked as far as the flow of traffic, y'all should be fine.
0: 10-4, nothing's blocking traffic. We're on our way to Edmonds.

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1: Oh.

Obviously, they were. 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Last name, God, GUI.

0: area of 465 and Mike Boswell Road, and Miss Marlena advised she hit an animal and it damaged her vehicle pretty bad. She is unsure on.
1: Boswell.
2: LAA, I'm from Grant Walker, Louisiana, 160 Juliet, November, 160 Juliet, November Yankee. It's a white Acura.
3: 10-4.

0: No problem, pass.
1: Just going to show me out on traffic, 171 southbound, just inside flooring line, Louisiana 28, 532 Gulf, Uniform Gulf, 532 Gulf, Uniform Gulf, Louisiana.
0: F45. 28 comes back on the 2013 red Chevrolet that expires in 2028 to Christian Kilpatrick out of Miami. Insurance is confirmed.
1: Two.
2: Due to residence, knowledge and log.
0: 4.

0: Can I have you en route to 347 Watson Road, apartment 27, in reference to a physical altercation? We have multiple complainants stating a male subject is pulling a knife on people and threatening to kill them. Sheriff's office is en route, but he's coming from Simpson.
1: 10-4 now. The 4-4 schoolhouse road.
2: 10-4. Medical at 144 Schoolhouse Road, apartment 23. 144 Schoolhouse Road, apartment 23. 25-year-old female. Feeling weak and throwing up. It's going to be 144 Schoolhouse Road, apartment 23.
1: Table.

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0: I'm going to be on Burbank at Garden with Mississippi plate SIW2KR. It's going to be on a black Ford Mustang.

0: Should be along the river. I'll be getting a service.
1: Yeah, what? 1827.
2: Service.
3: That's good for.

0: 26 out of Tennessee. I mean, 1-3-5-1-4-6-8-7-1. 1-3-5-1-4-6-8-7-1 out of Tennessee. Another one out of South Carolina.
1: Another one.

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0: called them a few times, and both times I'm not getting any answer. It's going to voicemail.
1: I reported signal 67 of an aluminum boat. Request a deputy at 221 Leroy Lane. That's 221 Leroy Lane. Speak with the Miss Christy Ivey. She states she believes the boat was stolen sometime today from a family member.

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2: No, from Lake Charles Memorial and taken back to Titan Rehab of Leesville. I got y'all at scene, just head that way once y'all are ready. Gonna be picking up from room 400.
3: 1113, copy. Picking up from Lake Charles Memorial, room 1, going to Titan Leesville. How copy?
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1: Any advice you're trying to get to Rappahannock Parish on foot? I'm going to 10-5-9 to the parish line. If you want to, you can go to Fire Rapids. I'll be dropping them off. Just either want to pick them up and get in the Ellick.
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0: 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Okay, contact DOT.
1: Four.

0: Yeah, blocking the road completely across Old Perkins, east of Highland, before you get to Santa Maria. Get out and check it out.
1: Yeah. Get you an out to 5288-3399 to make contact with them. It's Mary Sims. She advised when she got back from work, her vehicle was gone, and so was her husband's.

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1: That's 5288.
0: Four.
1: 10-4 and route.
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1: Good Acre Street in Pineville.
0: Alright, you available to run by the hospital for me?
1: Yeah,

0: Good.
1: You able to go by the hospital for me?
0: Can you walk me a route? Send me the driver's information.
1: They're leaving in the helicopter. I'm not sure even where the helicopter's at, so I don't have any driver information. The last name is probably going to be Ballot, B-A-I-L-L-O-T. Once I get the 28 information, I'll give you some more information.
0: Can you inform me to the hospital now?
1: I don't have any cell service, but just check. She may be possible impairment.
0: Campbell.
2: Vehicle slid into it and has very minor damage to the front. So it's going to be a signal for him.

0: 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Let me get next up. Roll back.
1: 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Go ahead.

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0: Been driving MLK. I'll be able to text this thing on Mike Fox 0841, TMF 0841.
1: Could you just repeat the 28 for me? I'm sorry.
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0: 15 send to any unit at Lake Charles Memorial. We're about 8 minutes out. If I could have a 34 when I get there, please.
1: Have the emergency. Could you place me out, please?

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1: 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We are currently walking northbound in front of the country inn.

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0: 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We've been down to the 167. I'm pretty sure it's going to be that dust on that bypass road that runs along the side of I-49.
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